0: Brazil number one hit music station.
1: 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Music.
2: 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Come be the man
0: I need. Music. Hey, this is Taylor Swift.

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1: 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Run from the sunlight, Dracula.
0: Number 5, Doechii.
2: Anxiety, keep on trying me. I feel it quietly, trying to silence me.
0: Number 4, Sabrina Carpenter. Taylor Swift.
3: But I knew it, I knew you. I knew it, I knew you.
0: Number 2, Benson Boone.
4: Don't take these beautiful things that I've got.
0: Number 1, Tate McRae.
5: Acesse melhores. Jovem Pan.

0: As sete melhores.
1: Ok.
0: Jovem Pan.
2: Number 7.
3: Teddy Swims.
2: Number 6.
3: Sabrina Carpenter.
4: Now he's thinking about me every night. Oh, isn't that sweet? I guess so.
2: Number 5.
3: Lola Young.
5: Cause I'm too messy. And then I'm just too damn clean. You told me get a job and you asked where the hell I've been.
2: Number 4.
3: Tame Impala.
6: Run from the sun like Dracula.
3: Sam Fender and Olivia Dean.
2: Number 2.
3: Gracie Abrams.
7: Ooh, bet you think she's so cool.
2: Number 1.
3: Bruno Mars.
0: As sete melhores. Jovem Pan.
2: Number 7.